0: Hello, people.
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Mat, mat, mat, mat, mat, mat, mat, mat, mat, mat, mat, mat, mat, mat, mat, mat, mat, mat, mat, mat, mat, mat, mat, mat, mat, mat, mat, mat, mat, mat, mat, mat, mat, mat, mat, mat, mat, mat, mat, mat, mat, mat, mat, mat, mat, mat, mat, mat, mat, mat, mat, mat, mat, mat, mat, mat, mat, mat, mat, mat, mat, mat, mat, mat, mat, mat, mat, mat, mat, mat, mat, mat, mat, mat, mat, mat, mat, mat, mat, mat, 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
1: You're not above the law.
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0: She pleases me. 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Now I will talk to the Wolfman and the Mummy.
1: As you wish, Master.

Yeah, yeah. 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Adidas, y'all. What about all of the hit this hard shit? Yeah. This shit's hard. You won't believe where we found it, too. You know what I'm saying? But check it. Yo, I don't know karate.

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5: Yeah, work it.
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1: 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You can torture me all you want.
2: Torture you, that's good. That's a good idea. I like that one.

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Yeah. 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They tell me to use a brush, but

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Got the devil in town, about to make rounds. Push a penny to the side and drown. Feel a chill if you're still around. Never limb, don't make a sound. Only hissing of a snake in a cave that you still found. In a garden on the eve of a place that is still bound. In a place that is still bound. Only fire from the lake on the face of a rich man. As you crucify snitch man. Make a hole if you sold your soul. Dig a ditch fam. False idols that you praise don't give a damn. Cross a line in your mind. Find yourself on the other side. Fill temples make it equal lies. In the light of the things no name. You begin to smile. Terrorist with a twisted style. It's the end of the game to reveal the eternal flame. Restart cause it's all the same. Restart cause it's all the same. No shame in the mane of a lion. We can bring the rain. Wash away the disgrace of the old vein. Steady waiting for the breakdown. Steady waiting for the breakdown. Get away, no clean escape. It's the rape of the face of a wasted fate. Make way for the wraith of the kingdom fate. Sacrificed all the promise of a child. Now it's way too late. Blind love, not enough weight. Skyfall pouring only drought. In the spring, in this land of doubt. Till the mouth of the wicked drink only sand. Weed them out from the tops of the towers as they scream and shout. Keep a diamond in your mind as we start the route. Don't forget what this shit about. Still waiting for the breakdown. Still waiting for the breakdown. Wild eyes spark signs of a distant race. Burning cash, watch ass as it dissipate. Green snow burn black, disassimilate. Through the prism of a time and a space. Out the door of a past mind. See a crow through the sunshine. On the line past a cloud as it formulate. All the shapes and the shades of the path I take. As I wake and I watch through a crystal ball. Through the shimmer and the shine of a mind and a diamond wall. Still watch for the sky fall. Still watch for the sky fall. It's the winner in this plane of doubt. Don't forget what this shit about. Still waiting for the breakdown.

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Yeah, yeah, yeah.

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A pointillism when you feeling nihilistic. 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What's the point? When you weaken the knees to make my knees so damn like a Matisse. What's the point? When your pencil hella sharpened and you shade and hit it harder so the ink is getting darker. What's the point? Art school dropout. Photoshop crop out. What's the point? Hitting up Sotheby's, lots of commas, but what's beyond the decimal doesn't really matter. What's the point? Pointillism, matching with nihilism, when you wanna go and spasm and cover the whole canvas. What's the

in a lowercase type of way. So every time you type away at your keyboard, you wouldn't know what letter to hit, what note on a keyboard. Is that MIDI? Or is that my die? Or is that confusion like you was sipping on too many Mai Tais? And your liver and your stomach, they ain't in collusion. And the bartender cuts you off. That's your conclusion. But no run-on sentence. Just a run-on tab. That's a bar tab that you tap, tap, enter, enter. And it's a new paragraph. And your bank account saw an earthquake that's a seismograph. And you ain't no winner wizard, it don't depend the size of your staff. 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
1: Be nice to people walking on graves, making game of old hard one way. 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